Stai ascoltando Radio Parsec. 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

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But sweet love, goodness knows, honey's a rose.

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Now you swing over here. Now you swing over there. Boy, you swing on out and you do the Susie Q. Oh, you're dancing. Yes, you're prancing. When you hear the music play, that's your cue.

Yo, drugo, yo, OP Millet, what's up? It's your boy, a.k.a. Prezi Prezi, yo. Radio Parsec, che succede? What's up, champion sound? Number one sound. Boom!

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This next song is a song that was written while driving in an automobile. It's called Stick Shift and Safety Belts. We hope you enjoy it.

So how's everybody going in Bakersfield, California? Pretty okay? Good. Well, I took a bicycle ride along the Kern River today. Just as the sun was going down, it's very beautiful.